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iHeartRadio presents an exclusive global world premiere of the last Beatles song, Now and Then. A song over 40 years in the making. The song was recorded on piano by John Lennon in 1978, with George Harrison adding guitar in 1995. Paul McCartney and Ringo Starr added bass, piano, and drums earlier this year. This is the very first time you'll hear the very last song by the Beatles.

Southern New England's B101 with the 80s and more. Hey, what's going on? It is Hitman. Happy 4th of July. Yes, it is 4th of July with the Hitman. More music coming up, including some Roy Orbison, some Fleetwood Mac, and some Billy Joel. Right now, some Prince and the Revolution. I never

4th of July weekend, we celebrate the spirit of America with a playlist certified homegrown. It's a Made in the USA weekend. Southern New England's B101.

0: B101. So it is 4th of July. It's going to be a great day so far. Lots of fireworks tonight. But what's that one conversation you're going to avoid?
1: I avoid the conversation of whether a hot dog is a taco or not.
0: Oh, okay.
1: A lot of people, because it is a carb in the shape of a taco shell around a piece of meat, people classify it as a taco, but I'm still on the boat that it's a sandwich. I mean, at that point, then you can classify a Pop-Tart as ravioli, and that's not something I want to get further into.
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B101. Hey, it's a little after one with the Hitman. More music coming up this hour, including some Extreme, also some Fleetwood Mac, and some Don Henley as we celebrate 4th of July. This is Tom Petty and the Heartbreakers.

keeping it red, white, blue, and turned up. It's a Made in the USA 4th of July weekend, celebrating the music made in America. The 80s and more. B101.

0: The home of Kristen and Steve in the morning, B101. 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

0: 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So what conversation are you going to be avoiding today?
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0: B101, playing the 80s and more. Some Kansas there with Hitman. It is a Made in the USA weekend, all 4th of July weekend. And you're going to do some grilling this weekend, right? Well, there's a chef that actually claimed that you should never cook burgers on a grill because you lose too much of the fat, which means they don't taste as good. So a few other foods that shy away from grilling is also filet mignons, pork chops, and pizza. Kind of interesting. You know, it's funny, for 4th of July, usually I don't make burgers or hot dogs. Where I live, we have fajitas, mollejas, tripas, and much more. It's like with rice and beans. Oh, that's a 4th of July. Maybe I'm wrong. I don't know. Maybe it's me. Michael Jackson's coming up in a couple of minutes.
1: 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But our nation's 250th is a rare moment that cuts through the noise. 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

0: celebrate America's 250th birthday, we're spotlighting music made right here at home. 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

0: 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So it is 4th of July, but what conversation are you going to avoid?
1: 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Because people get so angry and they're so divided. And, I just feel like it's not worth me fighting with you. I don't want to fight with anybody.

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0: 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It's a Made in the USA weekend with Guns N' Roses and the Hitman. You know, there's actually a new terrible word making the rounds again. It's called funflation. Yeah, it's the fact that everything we do for fun is getting a whole lot more expensive. 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Some of the other things is like baseball games. 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I couldn't go. 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Is there something that you consider as funflation? 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

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Hey, Tip Man, with more music coming up this hour, including some Glory Gaynor. Plus, sucking in your stomach is kind of bad for you. We'll talk about that in a little bit. But it is a Made in the USA weekend with your band Train.

0: This weekend, we're keeping it 100% American. The artists, the hits, and the good times. 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

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It's a Made in the USA weekend with nothing but American musicians. 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

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And go Sox! She's a

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1: So, you know, there's going to be a lot of fireworks this 4th of July. So what was your big 4th of July mishap?
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0: hottest debate this 4th of July weekend? Charcoal or propane? Either way, we've got the music covered. 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
1: So, guys, I don't know about this, but and women, too. I've been hearing about this. For years, many women have been told to suck in your stomach. They've been saying it to guys, too. But physical therapists are saying that doing that actually all the time could actually cause you even more harm. Yeah, they're saying that instead they recommend learning to relax your abdominal muscles, improve your posture, and reminding yourself to stop holding in your stomach altogether. You might want to look good for that picture, but in the end, sucking in your gut is actually not worth it. So you might have stomach problems because of that. I'm going to still do it. Steve Miller Band's coming up in a couple of minutes.
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Hey, how's it going? It is Hitman with more music coming up this hour, including some Green Day, some Belinda Carlisle and Billy Joel on your Made in the USA weekend. Of course, it's 4th of July. I've got to play this song. Some Bruce Springsteen.

celebrating America 250 the best way we know how. With the biggest hits from American artists. It's a Made in the USA 4th of July weekend. Southern New England's B101.

No passport required. Just great music made right here in the USA. It's a Made in the USA 4th of July weekend. B101.

0: Southern New England's B101 with the 80s and more. So we're asking the question this 4th of July, what was your fireworks mishap?
1: Well, when I was young, my parents used to let me play with fireworks unsupervised, and I had an M80, and I lit it while I was holding it, and I blew my thumbnail off.
0: Oh my gosh. It's from Tracy Chapman.

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1: B101. It is James Brown, of course, for your Made in the USA weekend, all weekend long. And I don't know why they came out with this list just recently, but they actually came out with some of the ugliest cars ever made. They're saying that the Tesla Cybertruck, the Toyota Prius, and the Nissan Cube. Now, somebody even put here that the Tesla Cybertruck, that somebody actually put flames on theirs and actually nicknamed it the Dumpster Fire. But if they own it, why did they're making fun of their own vehicle? Oh, geez, the AMC Pacer. You remember that one? Yep, they said it looks like a bug. Is there a car that you... I know one thing. I used to love my Scion XB, even though it looked like a bakery truck, a bread truck. I still love that car. I miss that car. REO Speedwagon's coming up in a couple of minutes.
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B101. Hey, good morning. It's a little bit past 5 o'clock with Hitman. More music coming up, including Made in the USA artists like R.E.M., Billy Joel, and Otis Redding. But here you go. Here's some Paul Simon.

0: the 80s, and more. B101. So it is 4th of July right now, and I thought, you know, what is your biggest fireworks mishap?
1: My fireworks disaster story, really for me, is just scaring the living hell out of the dogs in my neighborhood and having the neighbors hate me and rant about me on the Facebook page.
0: Oh, come on, man. Think of the dogs. Come on.

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It's a Made in the USA 4th of July weekend, celebrating the music made in America. 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

0: The home of Kristen and Steve in the Morning, B101. You know, one of the movies that I'm looking forward to seeing pretty soon, and it's not in theaters just yet, but The Return of Spaceballs. You know what I'm talking about. It's like, it's the sequel to it. Well, Mel Brooks, of course, who brought up Spaceballs, he actually just turned 100 just recently. And according to Entertainment Weekly, the most essential films to watch are The Producers, followed by Blazing Saddles and Young Frankenstein. Some of the other ones are High Anxiety and also Spaceballs. Yeah, I swear. One, I'm a big fan of Young Frankenstein. What was your favorite movie from Mel Brooks? Let me know using the Talkback feature on the iHeartRadio app.
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3: 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Temperatures are ever so slightly cooler, but we do have a chance for a stray shower later this afternoon and again overnight tonight. I'm Storm Team 10 meteorologist Julia Blanchett.
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1: All right, it's Bob Howard. 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What's the strangest rule you would have followed when you were at a friend's house? 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These are some wild ones, too. Here's one. Your butt must be at the dinner chair at 6 p.m. sharp, even if dinner's not quite ready. No speaking at the dinner table unless asked the question by the adult. You couldn't leave the table before dad dismissed. Another one said her dad was obsessed with a vacuum and the lines it left in the house. They would vacuum multiple times a day. And they weren't allowed to walk on it because it would mess up those lines.
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4: Independence Day brings more bright sunshine and a lot more heat. Temperatures are ever so slightly cooler, but we do have a chance for a stray shower later this afternoon and again overnight tonight. I'm Storm Team 10 meteorologist Julia Blanchett.
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1: It's Bob Howard. 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What's the weirdest rules you had to follow when you went to a friend's house? Let's see. Here, I stayed at a friend's house one night, and the family communicated exclusively through whispering. Not just hushed voices, but hand to ear. It was serious. Another one, no one was allowed to swim in the swimming pool because it was only for decoration. And a third one was at a friend's house. I was asked to pay for dinner. I thought it was a joke. It wasn't.
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4: Independence Day brings more bright sunshine and a lot more heat. Temperatures are ever so slightly cooler, but we do have a chance for a stray shower later this afternoon and again overnight tonight. I'm Storm Team 10 meteorologist Julia Blanchett.
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1: It's Bob Hauer. Thanks so much for listening. Yeah, this is a Reddit thread on some of the wacky rules. Wacky is a horrible word. Strange rules. You had to follow. You went to a friend's house. I had a friend in elementary school. Had a controlling dad who worked wacky hours. There's a wacky, right? He had to work at 3 a.m. But he forced everybody to adhere to his schedule. He had to go to bed at 4 p.m. So dinner was at 2:30. Landline was taken off the hook at 3 p.m. Yeah, everyone was expected to complete their evening and go to bed at 4 p.m. No TV, no nothing. That's early.
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4: Independence Day brings more bright sunshine and a lot more heat. Temperatures are ever so slightly cooler, but we do have a chance for a stray shower later this afternoon and again overnight tonight. I'm Storm Team 10 meteorologist Julia Blanchett.
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1: It's Bob, how are you? It certainly got weird at other people's houses. We've got more of these weird rules you had to follow when you went to a friend's house in minutes.

0: B101. It's Bob Hauer. Thanks so much for listening. Yeah, this is a Reddit thread on some of the wacky rules. Wacky is a horrible word. Strange rules. You had to follow. You went to a friend's house. I had a friend in elementary school. Had a controlling dad who worked wacky hours. There's a wacky, right? He had to work at 3 a.m. But he forced everybody to adhere to his schedule. He had to go to bed at 4 p.m., so dinner was at 2:30. Landline was taken off the hook at 3 p.m. Yeah, everyone was expected to complete their evening and go to bed at 4 p.m. No TV, no nothing. That's early.
1: 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Se escapa de la defensa. Está solo para disparar. 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

keeping it red, white, blue, and turned up. 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

0: B101. James Brown, Living in America on a Made in the USA weekend. It's America's 250th birthday today. It's the 4th of July. James Brown hails from the great state of Georgia. In fact, to be specific, Augusta. We're going to skip around on the next music mix. We've got some New York and then some Athens, Georgia. You know, that's R.E.M. coming up. And also Madonna from the Midwest.
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3: Independence Day brings more bright sunshine and a lot more heat. Temperatures are ever so slightly cooler, but we do have a chance for a stray shower later this afternoon and again overnight tonight. I'm Storm Team 10 meteorologist Julia Blanchett.
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1: It's a Made in the USA weekend. That's REM, Losing My Religion. They're from Athens, Georgia. Madonna from Bay City, Michigan, but also had a major career in New York when she moved there.

It's a Made in the USA 4th of July weekend when the grill is hot, the flags are flying, and the music is all American. 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
1: Michael Jackson beat it with Eddie Van Halen. Michael hails from Gary, Indiana. Of course, they moved to L.A., and his career got even bigger. You can see the whole story in the new Michael movie that's been out now for a couple of months, but has now surpassed all musical biopics as the highest grossing one at just under $1 billion. That's including Oppenheimer, which is about 970 mil, and also Queen, Bohemian Rhapsody, which is about $960 million. The Michael Jackson one grossed around 977 mil, about to kiss $1 billion.
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1: It's Michael Jackson, Smooth Criminal. And Michael Jackson's family comes from Gary, Indiana. Before that, we had Kenny Loggins, formerly of the band Loggins and Messina. And Kenny actually comes from Everett, Washington, Pacific Northwest rocker.
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B101. Every time I hear No Doubt, I think of Disneyland because they come from Anaheim, California. Gwen Stefani's band is just a girl. There's Michael Jackson and Bad.

0: The hottest debate this 4th of July weekend, charcoal or propane? Either way, we've got the music covered. 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
1: Frankie Valli and the Four Seasons, December 1963. What a night. Frankie, on the Made in the USA weekend for 4th of July, comes from Newark, New Jersey. He had that great musical that became a movie later, Jersey Boys.
2: 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Está solo para disparar. 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

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Jeff Stevens will be playing all the biggest songs from the decade and plenty of those jams you don't hear very often. 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
1: It's John Mellencamp, Made in the USA weekend. 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And the Beach Boys, of course, from California. 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

celebrating the stars, stripes, and the soundtrack of America. 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
1: 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This is Hall & Oates from Philadelphia. 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
3: Independence Day brings more bright sunshine and a lot more heat. Temperatures are ever so slightly cooler, but we do have a chance for a stray shower later this afternoon and again overnight tonight. I'm Storm Team 10 meteorologist Julia Blanchett.
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8: 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I'm Holly Fry, and season 3 of Our Skin is here. 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

celebrate America's 250th birthday, we're spotlighting music made right here at home. It's a Made in the USA 4th of July weekend. 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

The 80s and more, B101. So they say doing this with your mouth is actually good for your stress. And I just realized how that sounds. Don't get dirty. But I'm going to break it.

0: This weekend, we're keeping it 100% American. The artists, the hits, and the good times. It's a Made in the USA 4th of July weekend.
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0: 101. So they're calling it the 222 relationship rule. It's gone viral, but it's helping couples keep the spark alive. And I mean, I can understand why it's going viral, right? Where you go on a date every 2 weeks, you take a weekend getaway every 2 months, and you plan a major vacation with your partner every 2 years. Couples just say that it's basically a reminder to stay connected. You break out of the routine and you prioritize each other, even when life gets busy. The 222 rule.
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Madonna on the way for you next. Big congratulations to Madonna because her new album, Confession 2, came out yesterday. Right now, it's Steve Miller.

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It's a Made in the USA 4th of July weekend. 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

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Thank you for allowing us to keep you company. I'm Michelle Fay with Earth, Wind & Fire, coming up next.

0: B101. By the way, just a reminder that Monday is when it all kicks off. We're going to give you all the details on how you could become $1,000 richer this summer because, well, $1,000 every hour. Why not claim some of the cash for yourself, all right? So Monday morning, make sure you've got us on. We're going to have all those deeds for you. I'm checking out this 4th of July. Stay safe. Have a great one.
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3: Showers and thunderstorms are possible tonight after 10 p.m. with overnight lows in the mid to low 70s. A lot of clouds around on Sunday with high temperatures cooler in the mid 80s. I'm Storm Team 10 meteorologist Nick Russo.
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0: 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Jeff Stevens. 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
1: 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I'm Jeff Stevens. 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
1: Happy 4th of July weekend. I'm Jeff Stevens. We are celebrating America and our 250th birthday, and also bands from America. And this one checks two boxes. They're from Jersey City, New Jersey, in America. And they have a great song about a great celebration, which is what this year is all about. Here is Kool & the Gang on the 80s show.